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VIP to AT&T Stadium for a couple months. All the AT&T signs have been covered. It is now Dallas Stadium for the World Cup. 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

it's Billy the Kid from Billy the Kid in the Morning with brand new Dirty Little Secrets at 7:30 and 9:30 every weekday morning on Mix 102.9. Coming up tomorrow, this woman has a secret that she is keeping from her boyfriend, not husband, but they have kids together that I think

is coming, baby. Mix 102.9, summer send-off with your chance to win your dream vacay to Disney World. We do it every single hour, and that next chance happens right after Coolio. Carpool karaoke time.

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21: 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Macklemore's on the way. 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

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Coming up tomorrow, this woman has a secret that she is keeping from her boyfriend, not husband, but they have kids together, that I think he will be shocked about if he found out tomorrow.

0: 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Sam is in Plano.
1: I don't know. I don't like people.
0: You, to even go to a party is a lot for you.
1: Yeah, I don't like
0: them. Okay, that's fair. I guess that's a good reason to leave. You get there and you're like, oh, there's people here. Bye. The number one reason people leave parties early is because of the space. I didn't know that. It's like not enough space, or it's you're like scrunched together with people. I'm a music guy, obviously, so if the music sucks, I'm out. Music that doesn't suck, coming next. Happens to be from Rema, Selena Gomez, and Sir Mix-a-Lot, Mix 102.9.
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1: So glad you can hang with us. 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Neo So Sick is going to play. 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

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Coming up tomorrow, this woman has a secret that she is keeping from her boyfriend, not husband, but they have kids together, that I think he will be shocked about if he found out.

your partner is cheating on you, you can sue the person they're cheating on you with. There's one place where this exists. I'll tell you where that place is coming up next. Mix 102.9.

0: 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True or false, Tracy, you can sue someone if they're having an affair with your partner.
1: In certain states.
0: What'd you say?
1: Oh, true. It's in certain states.
0: Certain country. It's Japan. You're close.
1: Oh, okay.
0: Yeah, in Japan, yeah. If you find somebody messing with your man, you can sue them. You'd be like, you owe me money for compensation.
1: I gotta move.
0: She's like, I'm moving to Japan. I'm packing my bags now. Yeah, I feel like that's a lot of people listening right now would be making a lot of money if they could do that here in Texas. 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

fantastic vacation of a lifetime. 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We're doing airfare. 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
2: 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I'm gonna hit this city. 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

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Coming up tomorrow, this woman has a secret that she is keeping from her boyfriend, not husband, but they have kids together, that I think he would be shocked about if he found out. 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

0: something I want to talk
1: about. Katie's in Allen tonight. Have you ever been on a first date just for the free meal?
2: I don't think so, no.
1: This is happening more and more. It's like 40% of women are going on first dates just to be fed.
2: Yeah, it's rough out there.
1: This is what it's come to. Yeah, thanks for dinner, and I will probably not speak to you again, but it was delicious. Yeah. I feel

0: Like, man, I feel like this economy's got people doing crazy things just to save money or just doing little things like being able to afford to eat. So, maybe you just got back from a first date. Is it awkward? I'm talking about you right now. I'm sure it's going lovely. We're rooting for you. 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
29: Human. Yeah, I hope your Wednesday night is going amazing. 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Destiny's Child going to take us to the club. Lincoln.

0: Emily, when was the last time you went to Hooters?
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1: Swear to God.
2: What?
1: How do you know that?
0: I swear I'm not stalking you. 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
0: that they're rebranding it as a family-friendly version. I did not know this.
1: Okay.
0: Was your experience a family-friendly one?
1: You know, we took takeout.
0: Oh, okay. So you couldn't tell. You didn't actually go inside. Yeah, okay.
1: I couldn't tell. My husband did tell me that her butt was hanging out her shorts.
0: So, yeah. typical husband comment.
1: Yeah.
0: I feel like it's always been family-friendly. At least... Like divorced dads bring their sons, you know? It's a thing. Love that for Hooters. Make that money. 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
0: 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You're one.
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0: girly, girly. 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
0: Sure.

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0: Mix 102.9. Billy the Kid, Candace Lopez is here. Producer Pooh is here bright and early on a Thursday morning that feels like it's a Tuesday, maybe a Monday.
1: I don't know what day it feels like, honestly.
0: Not sure what day it is, and who cares?
1: Yeah.
0: At this point. Candace, good morning. What's up?
1: Well, I was going to surprise you guys today because, you know, Pooh was in here roller skating yesterday, and I told you guys, yeah, I have roller skates from back in the day from Cedar Hill Roller Rink.
2: That's right.
1: With the dance plugs in there. And so I was like, I'm going to surprise you guys and come in on my skates today. Well, getting into the attic is not the job for me.
0: I clearly
1: could not make that happen yesterday. I had to pull my car out of the garage, then go to the storage shed in the back to get a ladder, then come back to the garage, up to pull the string, to get the ladder down. I gave up by the time I got the ladder down.
0: Just Amazon some skates.
1: Yeah, I should have.
0: To the house.
1: But those are my skates that I wore when my parents dropped me off at the roller rink.
0: I can't believe you still have them.
1: Yeah.
0: I love that you put things in the attic. I love how people are so organized. Well, I think my life is just so different. I'm a hot mess.
1: Let's correct that. I don't put things in the attic. My husband Eric puts things in the attic.
0: He didn't want to go up and get them for you?
1: Well, he's not in town.
0: Oh, that's right.
1: Yeah, he's not going to be back till tomorrow, so I have no access to my skates.
0: So you looked at that attic and was like, not today.
1: Yeah, no.
0: Well,
1: then I was like, I can't even see where the box is that they're in. And I know it's a clear, like one of those Rubbermaid, like big plastic storage containers, but I couldn't see it. And I was like, this is stupid.
0: You know
1: whatever.
0: What, good for you. You shouldn't do that today or yesterday. You need the just time to chill.
1: Yeah.
0: Isn't it weird to have like no time or no kids and no nothing?
1: It is, but I have so much anxiety because I'm like, I have one opportunity, you know, to be by myself and do what I want to do. Do I sit here? Do I scroll? Do I watch TV? Do I
0: now
1: shop?
0: Now you're overwhelmed with what to do.
1: Yes. I know other moms relay. Well, I did go shopping because I'm still looking for a new fragrance, which I haven't sorted out yet. It's like the worst process ever to
0: find
1: a new fragrance.
0: This is hysterical. You want to talk about the weirdest problem ever to have. I'm looking for a new fragrance.
1: Well, I don't do that very
2: Sephora,
1: often.
2: Sephora, here I come.
0: Yeah, you can't figure it. What are you doing, research?
1: Well, because when you put them on your skin, they smell different, right?
0: Well, yeah, but just, okay. All right.
1: It's a whole problem. It's a girl problem.
0: How about just one that smells nice?
2: Right. Yeah, exactly. Just go,
1: I rarely do fragrances, and so if I'm going to buy one, I want it to be like one that I love.
0: And your pores are different. Everyone's pores are different.
1: Yeah.
0: So different perfumes smell different on different people.
1: Right. You give it an hour, and you're like, oof.
0: Okay.
1: Don't like this anymore.
0: Or you got to spray it on you, then walk around the mall.
1: Yeah, well, I did that. And I bought two. It was a whole thing. I'm returning one today, but
0: maybe
1: I figured it out.
0: I can't believe people return stuff.
1: What?
0: Yeah, I just don't do it.
1: Well,
0: I know.
1: Sephora loves to take your returns back.
0: Oh, good. Well,
1: I bought it yesterday, so.
0: I'm glad you had a good day, then.
1: Yeah, thanks.
0: It sounds very filled with adventure. Producer Pooh is here. He was on skates yesterday, and I don't know what's going on, but it looks like you got some skates in your room or something over there.
2: Yeah, I brought some other skates because.
0: What? You brought more?
2: Yeah, because my DMs, first of all, y'all were laughing.
1: Man, now I'm real sad.
2: Y'all were laughing, but my DMs were blowing up. So many girls want to couple skate with your boy.
0: Wow. So here we go.
2: I'm just saying they do, Billy.
0: Okay, wait a minute. Your DMs were blowing up?
2: Blowing up. Like
0: blowing
2: on
0: up.
2: Fire. Like,
0: I bet.
2: I got hit with all the fire emojis.
0: Really?
2: Yeah.
0: You on skates is not an ick to most women?
2: No. They want
0: Look at Candace's face.
1: I got so many DMs about it, too, to be honest.
2: Oh, you did? See?
1: Yeah. They were scared for you.
0: You know, I got a DM from somebody who said, let's start placing bets on how many bones he breaks. So what were these DMs saying, Drew?
2: Oh, I can't wait to couple skate with you, but there's one particular DM that said...
0: Show me one. Okay, go ahead.
2: That stood out and said, Pooh, you at least paid up on the bet and you skated. What about Billy? And I said, you know what? Billy needs to skate too.
0: What about me?
2: Yeah, you need to skate. I know you can ice skate, but I don't know if you can roller skate, so I brought you a pair of roller skates.
0: Oh, okay.
1: Yeah. I think Billy can skate.
0: You don't think I can roller skate?
2: I've seen you.
0: I grew up playing hockey. I can roller skate. I can roller blade. I can whatever.
2: I've seen you roller blade.
0: I can ride a unicycle.
2: I haven't
1: seen you roller skate in like 20 years, though.
2: Thank you.
0: Well, I probably haven't roller skated in 20 years. But I have balance in general.
1: I found a picture of us at our skating party that we had back in the day.
2: Right.
1: We're all on skates, yeah.
0: Really?
1: Yeah, I'll find it in a minute.
0: Okay, so where are these skates from, Pearl?
2: Interskate. Our boy Wiki came through again.
0: Poor Wiki.
2: Yeah. I called him. I was like, hey, listen, man, I can skate.
0: So what do you want to do?
2: I want to have a skate off.
0: You want to race?
2: I don't know necessarily.
1: Let's not take
2: race
1: it that far.
2: Okay. We have to sign a waiver, Candace.
1: Can I just play the corner game or whatever?
0: Should we shoot the duck?
2: Yeah. You can be the duck.
0: Well, then at some point, we will race today.
2: Yes, let's go.
0: Challenge accepted. There we go. Let's kick off the show right now. We got Texas Top Stories coming up next. Dirty Little Secret at 7:30. This is Mix 102.

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2: See, now I'm starting to stretch and stuff because Apu is really challenging me to a roller skate race.
3: Stretching.
2: First of all, we're ridiculous.
3: A little bit.
2: I mean, we have the most competitive spirit for no reason.
3: Yeah.
2: For no reason. We're going to roller skate race?
4: It's your fault.
2: Where do I work?
3: I don't know, but I love it.
2: Me too. All right, Candace Lopez, what is going on?
3: The process of covering up the signage at AT&T Stadium has finally started, guys. We're about 18 days from the first match of the World Cup here, and the rebrand into Dallas Stadium, that's going to happen for 39 days. So crews across the country are working to cover other stadiums as well, except for Atlanta's Mercedes-Benz Stadium. Mm. That logo is on the roof there, so it's not exactly the easiest or safest thing to cover up. But the tournament starts on June 11th. Our first match here is June 14th. It's Netherlands versus Japan. I just feel like we're going to be talking about the World Cup nonstop.
2: I just think it's funny that they're covering up the logo because AT&T is not paying to be a sponsor.
3: Right.
2: But they're getting more mentions now than they ever would.
3: Yes, right.
2: They are. Because all we're talking about is covering up AT&T Stadium.
3: AT&T Stadium slash Dallas Stadium.
2: So all it is like, well, AT&T Stadium is going to be called AT&T Stadium.
3: Right.
2: No matter what.
3: Yeah, for
2: so
3: sure.
2: So it's just legalities and technicalities, but it's so funny to me. It's like, who cares?
3: Right. It is. There's also, by the way, been a lot of talk about the ticketing process, too. The states of New York and New Jersey have both now launched an investigation into the pricing model and also this fake scarcity system where they may have held back tickets to drive up these prices and even reshuffled sections after initial sales that drove up prices too.
2: It's just sad. I feel like we can't even go if we want to because it's so expensive.
3: Right.
2: It's here, but you don't even know what match you'll get tickets to.
3: Right.
2: Because it's a lot.
3: It is a lot. I just want, kids and, soccer fans, football fans,
2: right,
3: whatever, who are, diehards to be able to go to this. Like
2: same.
3: Me, I'm fine. I'll watch it on TV. It's all good. I'm excited about it. But for people who live, eat, and breathe this, sport, I want them to have a chance to be able to go there and pay for a reasonable ticket.
2: I want to, too. I want them to enjoy it. Like, I don't want to go because
3: right,
2: I'm not into it.
3: Totally.
2: But, I mean, I think it's cool, and I hope it drives money for the economy here. But, yeah, it's weird.
3: Absolutely. Guys, Robert Pattinson is going to be playing To Catch a Predator host Chris Hansen in a new movie called Primetime. I mean, this is your jam, Billy. I'm so excited for you.
2: This is my dream come true. First of all, it's one of my favorite shows of all time.
3: We've just talked about it yesterday.
4: Yeah, we did.
3: And then they dropped the trailer.
2: And I had no idea because, I mean, Chris Hansen to me, I wish I could have played him.
4: Yeah.
2: I know Robert Pattinson's a better actor. But does he sound like Chris Hansen?
3: I mean, I play this clip because you might be surprised.
2: I can't believe they're doing a whole movie about this with Robert Pattinson.
3: Yeah.
2: All right, hit it.
5: What would have happened if I wasn't here? You see how this looks, right?
2: Oh.
5: At the end of the day, man must be held accountable for the decisions that he makes.
2: Not bad.
3: Okay.
5: Do you agree? Do you watch television? Well, there's something you should know.
2: That's his tagline right there.
5: I'm Chris Hansen.
6: Just Predator.
5: With Dateline NBC.
2: Okay, not bad.
3: Not bad. The movie set in 2006 when most of the show's episodes were on the air. They haven't announced a release date yet, but I thought that was so crazy that we just talked about this yesterday.
2: We literally just talked about it. But, I mean, he has these taglines, When he walks in and he catches a predator, he's like, why don't you have a seat? I feel like I could do it better than Robert.
3: Actually, I think you could. Yeah.
2: Well, Tim, there's something you should know.
4: Well, I was just coming over here to, talk to her.
2: And make sure why did you bring 3 Zimas and a bag of Doritos for a 14-year-old?
3: Oh, gosh. I'm disgusted by that whole situation.
2: Have a seat. There's something you should know. All right, I'm watching it.
3: No, you're watching that for sure. Real quick, too, guys, it's National Hamburger Day, so there are really good deals on burgers today.
2: Ooh, is there?
3: Yes, Burger King, free burgers for with a $3 purchase for rewards members. Steak and Shake has some burger deals. I'm so thrown by Chris Hansen in the studio right now.
2: Let me tell you something,
3: Candace Lopez. Check Whataburger, Sonic, and all the places.
2: Why did you bring a Happy Meal and 3 Legos
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3: 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Those are your Texas top stories on Mix 102.9. 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
7: There's something you should
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7: Know.
2: All right, Stop. Let's do some Dan and Shay tickets coming up next. First caller of the day. Dude, go ahead. Have a seat over there.
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ready. First caller of the day on Mix 102.9. It's Billy the Kid, Candace Lopez, Producer Pooh. Let's do it. 833-787-1029. I got tickets to go see Dan and Shay, who put on such a good show. Aww.

0: chance to go to Disney World coming up next. We're doing that almost every single hour all day on the 40s. So wouldn't that be nice? Vacation on us, paid for. Yeah, your summer send-off on Mix 102.9. So hook that up. It's Bailey the Kid, Candace Lopez, Producer Pooh, Dan and Shay. Tickets up for grabs right now. Who's this?
1: Kayla.
0: What's up, Kayla? What you doing?
1: Driving to work.
0: Oh, yeah? What do you do?
1: Dispatcher for an AC company.
0: Oh, you're busy this time of the year then.
1: Very busy.
0: Well, guess what? You're caller number one. Congratulations!
1: Yay! Oh my gosh, how exciting.
0: Yeah, you got tickets to go see Dan and Shay. What AC company do you work for? Let's give them a shout out.
1: Lifetime Heating and Air.
0: Lifetime Heating and Air. Okay. Oh, look, I might have to call you guys there. That's my hood. That is my hood. So far, my AC. I hope I don't have to call you anytime soon, but you never know. Kayla, well, thank you. We appreciate you listening. We're going to get you these tickets to Dan and Shay, and thank you so much.
1: Awesome. Thank you.
0: You're welcome. Anybody else get anxiety this time of the year? Like you're afraid your AC is going to stop working?
2: No.
0: I swear, I have the weirdest anxiety.
2: Yeah.
0: And just because it's happened before, and I'm like, oh, is it too hot in here?
2: Yeah.
0: Is it too hot? Oh, then I get worried.
2: You're good.
0: I can't. I'm a mess.
2: You're good today. Don't worry about it until August.
0: Well, it's going to be 87 today.
2: Okay. So. Well, you're good.
0: All right. Thanks, Candace.
2: You're welcome.
0: She's my emotional support, Candace.
3: Big box fan of yours.
2: Huh? You got this.
3: Use that big box fan you got.
0: Okay, Pooh. A box fan. All right, real or fake news? I'm going to give you three headlines. You got to tell me which one is fake, and the news is crazy, so sometimes this is difficult. Are you ready, Candace?
2: I'm ready.
0: Pooh, you ready?
3: I'm ready.
0: Headline number one. Man lives with 5-inch wooden branch embedded in eye socket for over a year without knowing it.
2: What?
0: Man lives with a 5-inch wooden branch embedded in eye socket for over a year without knowing it. Hmm. That is headline number one. Headline number two. Dog accidentally shoots shotgun hitting woman waiting at traffic light.
2: Oh, my God.
0: Dog accidentally shoots shotgun hitting woman waiting at traffic light. Headline number two. Headline number three. Man spikes office coffee machine with laxative on his last day. Yeah. Man spikes office coffee machine with a laxative on his last day. Three headlines. You got to tell me which one you think is fake. Which one is the fake headline? Candace Lopez, would you like to go first or would you like to pass it to LaPoo-Poo the skater?
2: I'm going to pass it to LaPoo-Poo the skater today.
0: Okay. Poo.
2: Yeah, we'll see what you got.
3: I'm going to go with that second story, the dog shooting a lady at a stoplight.
0: You don't think that's real?
3: No, lock me in, bro.
0: You don't think that would happen?
3: No.
0: Okay. All right. Well, let's lock that in real quick. Here we go. Officially locked in. Candace Lopez, real or fake news? Which one do you think is the fake story?
2: Oh, lock me in for that first story, the branch in the eye.
0: Yeah, right.
2: That's weird.
0: How could somebody live
2: five inch?
0: 5 inches.
2: Branch?
0: A branch in your oho.
2: Yeah, I don't see that happening. Okay, lock that in.
0: Let's lock that in. And the winner today, is it Producer Pooh? Is it Candace Lopez? Or is it me? It is me. So you guys missed it. The fake story was actually man spikes off his coffee machine with laxative on his last day.
2: Man.
0: I know. I feel pretty proud of myself today.
2: Good job.
0: Lately, you've been getting me.
2: Yeah.
0: I mean, Candace gets me a lot. But yeah, I won this one. I just don't know how this story is real. I'm like, how does somebody live this long with a branch in their eye?
2: Yeah.
0: And then I realized when I read the story, oh, I know how. Because the guy was Russian.
2: What?
0: I swear, these Russian dudes are built different.
2: Okay.
0: A Russian man lived nearly with a 5-inch tree branch embedded in his skull for over a year and a half before doctors finally figured out what was wrong with him. His name is Yuri, 50-year-old dude. He was chopping maple branches in the middle of the woods in Russia.
2: Okay.
0: Without protective goggles. All of a sudden, he felt a sharp pain in his left eye. The pain eventually eased up, and he forgot about the incident. But he continued to have flashes of discomfort that multiple ophthalmologists couldn't explain.
2: Huh.
0: So he's like, you know, I don't know. Then my vision starts failing. So Yuri's like, I'm going to go to another specialist. He drives into the nearest city to go to some fancy doctor. And that's when the MRI showed a foreign body extending from his eye socket deep into his skull.
2: Oh.
0: A CT scan confirmed that it was a tree branch that had destroyed his sinuses and damaged the base of his skull dangerously close to the vital brain structures. And he had no idea. They removed it, and he's fine now.
2: Oof.
0: What? How do you not know that?
2: Right.
0: How?
2: That's pretty sure I know. I get an eyelash in there, and I'm like down for the count.
0: I know.
2: Can't drive, can't work.
0: Yesterday, I was blowing pepper off my counter because I made a mess, and I was like, and one came back at me in my eye.
2: Yeah.
0: I thought I was going to die.
2: Yeah.
0: This Russian guy had a whole tree in his eye.
2: And forgot?
0: It's probably because he's drinking vodka. Yeah. That's what they do. Yeah. I mean, they are. Have you ever watched those, like, you know, specials about... I don't know. I do. Sometimes I get deep invested in these Russians that are like hunters and trappers, and they go out in the woods for in the ice for months, and they don't come home.
2: And they just drink vodka out there?
0: Yeah.
2: Oh.
0: That's all they eat. And they kill like squirrels and eat them. I don't know.
2: Wow.
0: We're going to send poo and see what's going on. The other story is really wild, where this dog accidentally shot a woman at a traffic light.
3: How?
2: Come on.
0: No, this is a real story, too. Our world is so insane. So, police in Nebraska say that a woman was injured in a bizarre accident outside a convenience store when a dog accidentally fired a shotgun. It happened last week, and authorities say a man had parked his truck and had gone inside the store, leaving a dog in the back seat. The animal moved around and somehow pulled the trigger on a loaded shotgun inside the vehicle.
2: Come on.
0: The gun discharged through the truck's door. And one of the pellets struck a woman who was stopped at a nearby traffic light with her arm resting out the window.
2: Oh, my gosh.
0: She was taken to the hospital. Thankfully, she is okay. Police say that the case remains under investigation. But, yeah, so the dog was in the back seat. There was a shotgun, because who doesn't have a shotgun laying on their back seat?
2: Yeah. Oh, my God.
0: You know? And the dog saw it and was like, oh, you're going to leave me in here?
3: Yeah.
0: Well, check this out. Just started shooting.
3: Right.
0: Just started shooting. I saw a guy in the tollway the other day with a shotgun hanging in his back window.
2: Wow.
0: Yeah.
2: Old school.
0: He had an old pickup truck and a shotgun just hanging in the back window.
3: Yeah.
2: Did he have a dog?
0: No.
2: Good.
0: No, thank God. I know, but I drove next to him. I'm like, look at this guy just living his best life.
2: Wow.
0: And he was wearing, and I can't make this up, he was wearing overalls too.
3: There you go.
0: Yeah.
2: He was on a mission.
0: He was on a mission. All right, you know what? There's real or fake news. We got another trip, Disney World, your chance at that coming up. We're also going to do parenting hacks.
2: Oh, good.
0: Right. If you have a good parenting hack, I want to hear about it. 833-787-1029. We'll do it next.
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0: 102.9. Good morning, Bailey the Kid. Candace Lopez is here. Producer Pooh is here. We were just talking about this movie that's coming out today because, you know, I don't go see a lot of movies.
1: Yeah.
0: But I don't know why this one looks so funny to me because I love Nate Bargatze, the comedian.
1: Oh, yeah.
0: I think he's hysterical. This movie's coming out today called The Breadwinner, right? And I guess he's pretty much left in town. Wife is played by Mandy Moore.
1: Oh, love her.
0: I do too. She goes out of town and has to leave him running the camp. And you know how that goes. It just looks like it's hysterical. So we were talking about, yeah, dad life. It comes out today. Matter of fact, we're doing this online too on the iHeartRadio app. Use the talkback. Tell us your parenting hack, right? So tell us your parenting hack. It could hook you up with a $10 Fandango discount code automatically, the first 100 entries. 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
1: Nice.
0: So just open the free iHeartRadio app, tap the talkback mic, and leave us a message with your best parenting tip, trick, or life hack, which leads me to ours. Candace, you have one. I know. You have multiple, I think, but share one.
1: Oh, I do. Yeah, because I always post this online, and people ask me, like, when to put the egg in. Well, I'm talking about how to get my kid more protein in his mac and cheese.
0: Oh,
1: well,
0: here
1: you
0: go. Don't tell me.
1: You just crack an egg over it after the noodles are warm.
0: Oh, God.
1: And, no, it makes it so creamy. I'm telling you, if you want the creamiest mac and cheese for your kid with extra protein, crack an egg in there.
0: When do you crack it in there?
1: So after you cook the noodles, you put the butter in there, crack the egg while it's warm, and stir it up before you add the cheese.
0: Okay.
1: It's so creamy.
0: I was thinking you were going to say, like, just add some beans in there.
1: Yes. Yeah. I mean, you could do that, too, if you want.
0: You don't put sliced hot dogs in there? Some beanie weenies?
1: No.
2: For protein.
0: You don't do that?
1: No.
0: You've never had that?
1: Oh, I've had it. I love it.
0: Okay, I was going to say.
1: I'd eat that right now.
0: Okay.
1: I would.
0: So would I. Is that sad? All right, that's a good one, because I have heard of people, you know, wanting their kids to eat vegetables.
1: Right.
0: And what they'll do is they'll ground up spinach and blend it up in their pasta sauce.
1: Yeah.
0: Which kids won't even know what's going on.
1: No, they don't know.
0: Is it weird
1: I
0: love vegetables as a kid, though?
1: Oh, yeah. Wow. Enzo does.
0: See?
1: Yeah.
0: He does, too.
1: I drink green smoothies every day when I was pregnant, though, so maybe that helped.
0: Oh, God.
1: Yeah.
0: Every day?
1: Yeah, pretty much, yeah.
0: Torture. Wow.
1: No, it's good.
2: He was in your belly just... I'm upset.
0: I'm scared ass poo what his parenting hack is.
2: Oh, I got several.
0: Okay, go ahead. What's one parenting hack? We're doing this because the breadwinner. Why not? Tell us.
2: Okay, when my kids were little, they used to take a long time to get dressed, and I'd always be in a hurry. You know what I mean? So I turned it into a little contest. I'd have a contest, say, let's race and see who gets dressed the quickest. And get into the car first, and then you win.
0: And then I give
2: them a prize.
0: Yeah. That is good.
1: Yeah.
0: That is a good. See, that's now that my son is 15, I can't do this stuff with him.
2: Right.
1: Yeah.
0: But I'm going to tell you mine, and my son's probably listening right now because he's out of school. So, Ryder, I'm sorry. One I used to do all the time because we used to have to pass Chuck E. Cheese.
2: Right.
0: All the time. And my son, when I tell you my son was obsessed with Chuck E. Cheese, he used to say his nighttime prayers before bed and include Chuck E. Cheese. No, he would be like, I want to say thank you for food, for daddy, for mommy, and thank you to Chuck E. Cheese.
1: Oh.
0: He was so happy, so hyped. So we used to pass it all the time on 35.
2: Yeah.
0: And he would know where we're at. And of course, he wanted to go.
1: Yeah.
0: But we couldn't go all the time. We didn't go a lot. I mean, and we can't. Every time he wanted to pass it, he'd want to go.
1: Right.
0: And he'd always see cars. And I would, this is so mad. I'd be like, well, no, buddy, I'm sorry, but they're closed. And he'd be like, they're closed. But dad, there's cars everywhere in the parking lot. I would say, no, anytime you see a lot of cars in the parking lot of Chuck E. Cheese, that's the cleaning crew cleaning the building.
1: Oh, you're wrong for that.
0: He'd be like, okay, dad. Okay. So then we pass it by, Dad, Chuck E. Cheese closed.
2: Yeah.
0: There's a lot of cars.
1: Yep.
0: And I'm like, there sure is, buddy.
2: Yeah.
0: There sure is. Okay, Kevin's got one. Kevin, how are you?
3: I'm all right. How about y'all?
0: I'm good. Thank you, Kevin. Now, you got a parenting hack, and we love to hear it. Give it to us. What you got?
3: When my kids were little, anytime we wanted to do something, all we had to do was tell them, you better not. And they would go running to go do it.
0: Oh, yeah. That's all you got to do is you say, don't do that.
1: Reverse psychology?
0: I like the way you say it, though. Say it again.
3: You better not.
0: You better not. You better not go in there and clean your room. You better not.
2: Yeah, don't do it.
0: That is so true.
3: We wanted to wash their hands. We wanted to try something different at the dinner table. You know, we would tell them, you better not. And they would do it and just giggle because they knew it was a game.
0: Yeah, you know what's funny is you could still do that with Poo. We still do that with him.
2: Yeah, you do.
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0: to make money. We got a dirty little secret coming up at 7:30. Get ready for that. And then 7:40, a chance at that Disney World vacation on us. Summer send-off, Candace Lopez. Texas Top Stories is next. What you got?
1: Yeah, we got to talk about theme parks around town because we have an opening date for Universal Kids Resort. And I'll tell you what Six Flags was testing yesterday.
0: Oh, really?
1: Yeah.
0: Okay.
1: Summertime.
0: See? Now you're talking. I like that. All right. And we're putting on our roller skates here in a little bit.
1: Perfect.
0: And Pooh and I are going to race.

0: sun out right now. They're seeing a chance of a storm and rain later, but you know how that goes. I mean, that chance is pretty much happening every day this week. So heads up, but it's going to be hot today, almost 90.
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0: It's sticky out, Candace Lopez. It's sticky. I don't like that word, but it's sticky. So what's going on?
3: Yeah, well, Universal Kids Resort in Frisco has an official opening date. That is July 1st. Tickets, hotel packages, wow, and the park's first annual pass option just went on sale. Yeah, this is an exciting time. I mean, perfect for summer and those of us with littles that want to get out and about.
0: Yeah,
3: there's 7 lands in the park themed after Universal shows and movies like Shrek, Jurassic Park, and SpongeBob. I'm sure you've seen this all over the news and social media, but a variety of different ticket options just went on sale. You can also create your own package with a special 1.5-day option as well. That's what they're calling it. It's like a half day, so you can get early access to the park, which is good for the little ones because they get tired.
0: I was going to say they get exhausted anyway, but I saw some people online hating.
3: Why?
0: Someone online was like, oh, look at this park. They like flew a drone over it. They're like, what is this? This isn't even, these rides are so weak. And I'm like, it's not meant for adults.
3: Right. It's like little kids.
0: It's little kids.
3: Oh my gosh.
0: It's like a little resort for them. And it looks awesome to me.
3: Yeah, no, it looks great. But yeah, you do have the, like the Disney adults, the theme park adults that are like kind of womp womp about it.
0: Yeah, and I'm like, it's not for you.
3: Yeah, it's not.
0: I mean, come on now.
3: Yeah, when you have kids, you'll be excited about it. But speaking of theme parks, Six Flags Over Texas just started testing the Tormenta Rampaging Run. This is the new Giga Dive coaster. They posted a teaser video of the testing that's getting a lot of people excited. Every time I drive past that thing, man, I'm like, there is no way.
0: It is almost, it looks so intense because not only is it like a 90 degree drop, isn't it more than 90 degrees?
3: Yeah, it's 309 feet tall. It goes up to 87 miles per hour. But yeah, it goes beyond the 90 degree angle. Yeah.
0: So you're really going down and backwards.
3: Yes.
0: It looks absolutely terrifying. Who is crazy enough to test this stuff out?
3: Right? I mean, a lot of people are going to come make the trip to ride this thing. It's the tallest, fastest, longest dive coaster ever built. It's right there, you know, themed after the running of the bulls in the Spain area of the theme park.
0: People are coming from all over the world to try it on. I actually have big news.
3: Yeah.
0: Should I just go ahead and say it now?
3: Yeah, for sure. Yeah.
0: He doesn't know yet, but Pooh is one of the testers.
4: Yeah. No, I'm
0: not. Yes, he
3: is. He's going next week, right?
0: Yeah. Yes, you're going next week.
4: First of all,
0: Six Flags Over Texas reached out, and they said, we want Pooh to come out. So you will be there, one of the first to ride.
4: I'll be at the food court.
0: No, you won't.
4: I don't ride.
3: You might be the first, because I think they're just testing the carts right now with no one in them.
0: Yeah, no, that's what they're doing right now, but he is going to be one of the first.
4: No.
0: On the first car going down.
4: Right here.
0: He's on the back.
3: Rider number one.
0: And it's only him.
4: No.
0: So congratulations, Phil. We'll see how that goes next week.
3: Guys, a former CIA official has been arrested after the FBI found more than $40 million worth of gold bars inside his home. The court filings say the man used fake credentials to get jobs, inflated his salary, and collected military leave pay.
0: Whoa.
3: So, yeah, I guess he was, you know, requesting large amounts of government funds and gold for supposed work expenses, but the CIA couldn't account for where this gold went.
0: That's weird.
3: They searched his home, found over 300 gold bars, about $2 million in cash, and dozens of luxury watches. He was posing as a decorated Air Force pilot. How does that happen?
0: Yeah, how do people get away with this?
3: I mean, no idea.
0: You're posing as one?
3: Right, and getting all of these funds. Gold bars? No one noticed? 300 gold bars were just missing.
0: We live in the craziest world.
3: Yeah. We do. Speaking of crazy, real quick, Travis Kelce, you know, he went viral last weekend for chugging a beer at the Cavs-Knicks game. He was sitting, you know, courtside with Taylor Swift. And he's finally addressing that moment now. You know, they were on the New Heights podcast, and Jason was like, you know, you're a role model. You can't be out here chugging beers in public. And Travis says, you know, it was a classy chug. He said, I didn't spill a drop, and this was, you know, classy to get the people going. But I was looking at the comments.
0: The people going.
3: I mean, the people do get going when he and Taylor are out and about and he's being a frat boy.
0: Yeah. It's so weird, though, to see next to Taylor Swift some guy, some big meathead, chugging beer.
3: Yeah.
4: Beer. Yeah.
0: Well, it wasn't good. It didn't go over well with her, though. You heard what she did.
3: Yeah. She covered her face and she was, what?
0: More than
3: what
0: that,
3: else?
0: She took his screen time away for the day.

0: play Fortnite. No.
1: No.
0: Travis, look what you did. You embarrassed me at the Knicks game.
1: You're in timeout.
0: You're in timeout. You're grounded. Oh no Fortnite God. For 2 days.
1: Please, babe.
2: Y'all are wrong.
0: All right.
2: I think they're cute. All right, I'm Candace Lopez. Those are your Texas top stories on Mix 102.9.
0: Got the banger coming up next, plus a dirty little secret.
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0: ready for the banger? We got Dirty Little Secret coming up next on Mix 102.9. It's Billy the Kid, Candace Lopez, Producer Pooh. I'm excited for this Dirty Little Secret on the way, too, because we'll just wait to hear. I know a little bit about it. Wait to hear what this girl is saying. She has a secret that she's keeping from her man.
1: Okay.
0: He has no idea about it. It involves money.
1: Oh, boy.
0: Uh-oh. And a lot of money. All right?
1: What?
0: Yeah, that's all I'm going to say. That's coming up. The banger right now. This is where we just kind of throw them back. We play whatever we want. I get so many good requests. At Billy on the Radio on Instagram. Oh, happy birthday to Monica. Monica Jarrett, happy birthday.
1: Yay.
0: Thank you so much for having us on. She just hit me up. I'm going to try to play her song another day, but I already had this one planned. For Jessica, because I promised her, are you ready?

0: On Mix 102.9, here we go. Dirty Little Secret is on. It's Bailey the Kid, Candace Lopez, Producer Pooh. We have a chance of this Disney World vacation on us. If you want to make that happen, summer send-off, that happens on the 40s every hour, pretty much all day. Now, confession-wise, you can confess anytime you want. Even if we're not doing Dirty Little Secret, just hit us up. 833-787-1029. It could be any confession. It's a no-judgment zone.
1: Ish.
0: Kind of. I mean, for the most part, right? We do our best. So, and you have one. So what's going on?
2: Yeah. So, you know, I just honestly want to know if this makes me a terrible person or not. But basically, the father of my children is not in my will at all.
0: Not your will. So this is not, is this your husband or not? You said father of your children. Husband or no husband?
2: Not my husband. Okay. So we've been together for years and we have two very young kids together. But no, we're not married. And lately our relationship just sort of has felt like a business agreement, you know, than an actual like love story. And we just kind of go through the motions every day. We co-parent, pay bills, just sort of get through life. But honestly, the romance and the excitement, it's just not there anymore. He's a good dad, I will say. He works hard. He has a good job. If I'm really being honest, he's been a pretty crappy partner. I mean, we met and everything kind of just moved really fast. Like, our heads were sort of spinning. And before we knew it, we had kids and a house and responsibilities. And suddenly it was just like, whoa, you know?
0: It's hard with two young kids, you know, to keep the romance alive and all that stuff, I'm assuming. So, but it feels like everything's... Sounds like it's just kind of been blah for a while now.
2: I hate to say it, but we're just sort of going through the motions and getting by. And that brings me to, so recently my father passed away. He left me a pretty large inheritance, and there's a lot to it. It's money, it's property, it's investment. You know, it's a lot. It was enough that I had to actually sit down and seriously, you know, plan legally too. So I made a will, and this is, you know, my confession. My boyfriend doesn't know it, but I didn't leave him anything. So basically everything would go through my sisters. She would essentially, like, should something happen, you know, to me, she would essentially control the finances and make sure that my children are taken care of course. And my kids would be obviously provided for no matter what, but him, I didn't leave anything like directly.
0: So we're talking about a large amount of money and stuff that, so, and he has no idea that it's not fun. I don't mean to laugh, but he's just not in it at all.
3: Yeah. He just don't get nothing.
2: No, I mean, here's my reasoning. It's pretty simple. Basically, he used to talk about marriage all the time, and he used to bring up rings and proposals and our future. And then over time it just stopped. And now years have passed and we have two kids and nothing, you know? And at some point I just sort of started feeling like if I'm not even good enough for that level of commitment while I'm alive, then why in the world would I trust you with everything I have after I'm gone? You know? And I know that sounds cold.
0: I don't think it sounds cold at all.
1: No, I think that's safe.
0: I think it is too. If you're not married, and I get you have kids together, you're going to make sure the kids are taken care of. But if he is not asked you to marry him after two kids,
1: right,
0: and he can't show you that kind of commitment, why does he deserve to be in the will?
3: I mean, because he's been living there. I mean, he's not just some guy who's mooching off her.
0: I'm not saying he's mooching.
1: But if the kids are taken care of, he takes care of himself.
0: Exactly.
2: Right.
0: It sounds like you two are not destined to be together. I hate to say that, but it just sounds like it is what it is. Doesn't sound like you're in love with this man. Like, oh my God, I love him. I don't know what I'd do without him.
1: He's a crappy partner. I mean,
2: I hate saying that, but and at this point we have our kids, and I think we're just sort of both of us just going through it for the kids and their best interest.
0: Yeah.
2: But I mean, do you think I should bring this up to him or just not even say anything? I mean,
0: well, I hope nothing happens to you for sure, but I don't think you bring it up. If you bring it up,
1: odds are it never comes up.
0: Right. Yeah. If you bring it up though, guess what? He's going to be like, well, I will marry you, babe. If he knows you came into a bunch of money.
1: Yeah. That can't be the motivation for him to finally propose.
0: He's going
1: to
0: find a ring real quick.
1: Yeah, for sure.
2: Right.
0: Damn, our love feels different now.
2: Yeah.
0: I feel enriched with love.
3: I see you in a whole new light, babe.
0: I mean, I'm not saying he's that kind of guy, but there's definitely some motivation there to
2: money does crazy things to people.
0: I agree.
2: It really does.
0: It does. So if he doesn't know this, I wouldn't even say anything. If he doesn't know the details about your inheritance, why? Yeah. Doesn't
1: I mean, that's your decision. It's your business.
0: And I'm not telling you to get away from him, but at the end of the day, man, life is too short. If you're not happy with this guy, I'm not advocating. If this were you were married, let's work it out. This guy doesn't want to make a commitment to you after two. First of all, two kids is a commitment.
1: Yeah.
0: That's it. But, I mean, put a ring on it, bro.
1: Right.
0: What are you doing?
2: I know. It's like, seriously.
0: Pooh had eight. Pooh had, our producer Pooh had eight kids and no ring. He had three kids.
3: Yeah.
0: Never got married. No. And I'm not saying you're wrong.
3: Yeah. But no, it just didn't pan out. No, we had different views. That's the only reason.
0: Just kept having kids. No. Do you miss her?
3: Huh?
0: Oh, okay. No, thank you so much, ma'am. Good luck with everything, and I hope it works out. It's going to work out for you either way.
2: Thank you for letting me get it off my chest.
0: Yeah, absolutely. But people always ask me that. They're like, "Who has three kids?" But like, is it with the same woman? Yes, it's with the same woman.
1: Yeah.
0: Same woman.
3: Yeah.
0: But you guys weren't together for like the last two kids.
3: Yeah. No, I know.
0: No, I'm just saying. I'm not saying it's bad.
1: I wish they were.
3: Yeah,
0: I kind of do too.
1: I miss her. I've never met her.
0: Is that weird that we've never met her?
3: Y'all met her at Stuffle Bus last year.
0: After 20 years, we see her in the car.
1: She was in the car. Yeah. I didn't really meet her.
0: And she seems so nice. He doesn't want us to.
1: I gave her the courtesy wave.
0: I'm like, can we at least say hi?
1: Yeah, I want to give her a hug. Your boys are amazing.
0: I want to give her a hug too. And he won't let us near her. Like, he won't let us near his apartment.
3: Oh, God.
0: You know why he doesn't want to let us near? Because we're going to love her.
3: Oh, here you go.
0: And we're going to kick her. We're going to kick him off the show and put her on the show.
3: Oh, no, you're not. No, you're not.
0: You know what? I think they're going to get back together.
3: No, we're not.
1: I wish.
0: I do.
3: We're fine. We're cool. Yeah. We co-parent well. That's all.
0: You guys get off the phone and say I love you.
3: No, we don't.
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0: it on the 40. So next shot to win, 840. Right now, you know what time it is. It's time for court.
1: All right.
2: It's time for Candace Court. It gets settled here with Billy the Kid in the Morning.
0: All right. For the Honorable Judge, Candace Lopez. There she is, the Mesquite Mamacita, the Queen of Quinoa.
3: Yes.
0: Our little... What do you call? What else do we call you?
3: A refried bean?
0: No. No, I don't call you.
3: Okay.
4: The baked bean baddie.
0: I call you our little...
3: Oh, that's right.
0: Our little bean-eating baddie. Candace Lopez on Mix 102.9. Her court... It's serious. Get serious, guys.
3: Yeah, okay.
0: Right, she's got her gavel. She's got everything. If you have an issue, at Candace on air. At Candace on air on Instagram. She can help solve it. This used to be Billy's court. It was actually Billy's court the other day.
3: Right.
0: And, wow, you want to talk about a kangaroo court.
3: Yeah, I'm sorry I missed that.
0: Ooh, it was not good. Pooh and I got in a fight.
4: Yeah, we did.
0: By the way, I don't want to give the results just yet. You can go look. Pooh and I just raced. If we sound a little out of breath, we just raced on roller skates because we randomly challenge each other to stuff all the time. Mm-hmm. And
3: yeah.
0: Just go look. I'm not going to say who won. Maybe I'll say it a little bit later. You can guess, though. I will say this. One of us fell.
3: Yeah.
0: That's all I'll say. Okay?
3: I think it's pretty obvious.
4: What?
3: Well, one of y'all is more out of breath than the other.
0: That's true.
4: No, I'm always out of breath, so I don't want to touch
3: anything. That's fair, Pooh.
0: 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Yeah. We'll talk about that a little later, but I just wanted to give you a heads up. All right, you ready for the case today?
3: Yep.
0: This woman writes in and she says, Candace, I need some help on it. Clearly, my husband and I have some communication issues because listen to what we are fighting about right now. He likes to go fishing, and I get that. It's usually no big deal. But he had the day off yesterday, and since I work from home, I thought we would be able to hang out here and in between my calls. Well, he got up around the same time he does for work, and he said he was going fishing. When I asked when he would be back, he said he would be home when the fish are biting.
3: What?
0: I said, okay, and he left.
4: That's so good.
0: This man did not come home until almost 10 p.m.
3: 10?
0: I didn't even want to talk to him at that point because I was so mad and I was so upset. Is this my fault for not getting a straight answer from him about when he would be back home? Or is it his fault for being gone all day to catch a fish that we aren't even eating? Okay, interesting, Candace Court. Candace Lopez, your initial thoughts.
3: I mean, 10 p.m., you were fishing literally all day on your day off? I was working from home. We could have hung out.
0: No. You really think that?
3: Yeah, for sure.
0: We can hang out.
3: Because it doesn't sound like he normally takes a day off like this during the week or has a day off. So she was like, oh, cool.
0: So go enjoy himself.
4: Yeah.
3: Well, yeah, but she's working from home.
0: She's working from home. So technically she's not working. Yeah. People who work from home.
3: Even more reason for them to hang out.
0: If you're working from home still, are you really working?
3: Right. I mean, probably chilling. Some Zooms here and there, right?
0: Yeah, and I know people.
3: Plenty of hang time to catch up on shows and stuff.
0: There's not plenty of hang. Then you're not really working.
3: Well, she's probably not.
0: Let me go fishing. The one day I'm off,
4: let
0: me go fish. Sometimes it takes. If the fish aren't biting, I mean, I'm out here for one day. I might not be home till a little bit later. 10 p.m. is not that late. It doesn't even get dark till like 9:30.
3: No, 10 feels really late. Besides, like on a work night?
4: Besides that, I'm around you all the time. Can't I get a break? Like I'm
0: okay, Pooh, that's not what you want to say in a relationship.
4: I'm just saying, I'm fishing.
0: Dang, girl, I'm around you all the time. Yeah, can't I get away?
4: Yeah, I'm fishing.
0: I just go fish and see some other women?
4: No.
3: While you work?
4: I just want to fish. I want peace and quiet by myself. You're at home working. If you would have told me, hey, I'm going to finish up work early, let's hang out. Then I know, okay, I got to come back and spend time with my girl.
0: But she does mention a good point. If you expect a certain time for him to be home, then you got to set it up like that because he doesn't know your expectations.
4: Yeah, exactly.
3: Right. No, that's true, but that's so generic. I'll be home when the fish are biting. That could be 3 days from now.
0: Maybe.
3: Is he a good fisher?
0: Obviously not. She just wanted to be mad.
4: Yeah. I mean, ain't nobody going to stay out 3 days. He knows he's got to come home.
0: She just wanted to be angry.
4: No, this is why I'm single.
3: Yeah. Well, I mean, clearly we have communication issues
0: in this case. Probably just wrap it up.
4: I mean, the communication is on her. Hey, I'm off. You're off.
0: How's he supposed to know?
4: Yeah, go spend some time on the... on the lake and then come home to me.
0: If Eric leaves, yeah. do you say, hey, what, about what time will you be back home?
3: Yeah, I definitely do.
0: Yeah, she didn't.
3: But he never says so when the fish are biting.
0: See you at midnight.
4: Yeah.
3: She asked him when he was going to be home.
0: He said, I don't know.
3: He said when the fish are biting. Well, when is that? Like in an
0: 9:30.
3: Hour?
4: 9:30. Yeah.
3: So you think if he caught a fish by like 8 in the morning, he would have come home?
0: No. Doesn't matter what we think, though, Pooh. It matters what Candace Lopez thinks, right. Because this is Candace Court, and you have a verdict.
3: Yeah, when the fish are biting is not a good answer, sir. You're guilty of being a bait-and-switch, Brad.
0: Oh, God!
3: For sure, 10 p.m.?
0: A bait-and-switch, Brad?
3: Really? 10 p.m.?
0: If a guy did this, would he be controlling? If you, because when you ladies go out and get your nails done, it takes 3 hours.
4: Exactly.
0: Yeah, it shouldn't take 3 hours.
3: Well, sometimes it does.
0: Why?
4: It should.
3: We got to wait for stuff to dry. We got to move to the chair, move to here.
4: They have machines for that. That air dry thing dries them quick. I got manis and patties
3: no,
4: before.
3: No, not all the time.
4: They don't take that long.
3: Not every place has that air machine.
0: Okay.
3: Like, sometimes I'll sit there and mess my toes up, and then they have to redo them. I think they're dry.
0: But you do that, like, once every other week. Guys don't go fishing every day.
3: No, yeah. I don't.
0: Okay, either way, he is guilty of being
3: a bait and switch Brad.
0: Ridiculous. This court sucks.
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2: All right, Candace Lopez, we have this Disney World vacation. Your chance to win that coming up at 8:40. By the way, should we just say who won the roller skating race? So we roller skated. Well, Pooh and I both have skates on. He challenged me to a race because how did this even start?
3: I don't know. This happened while I was gone Monday or Tuesday.
4: He said I couldn't skate.
2: Oh, yeah. I said I didn't think you could skate well. Yeah. I knew you could stand up on skates. But I said, well, so he got skates. Shout out to our boy DJ Wiki.
4: Yeah.
2: Who gave us some skates. And then he comes in today with another pair of skates.
4: Right.
3: Because matching skates. He wanted to make it even, right?
4: Well, yeah, because I got hit up in my DMs and they were like, hey, you skate. What about Billy? And I was like, yeah, you're right.
2: First
4: Billy
2: of all, skate. That's not what he came in and said. What he came in and said originally was, he goes, man, you wouldn't believe this, Billy.
4: Yeah.
2: So many girls were in my DMs trying to couple skate with me.
4: Yeah.
2: I go, show them to me. Wow. Man, Instagram froze. Let me try to pull them up. I don't know what happened to him. I'm like, I don't know if anybody hit Poo up or just men on roller skates.
3: Right.
2: Big ick.
3: A little bit. I'll be honest. Yeah. Hadn't thought about it. Back in the day, it was cute.
2: Yeah, but not now.
4: Oh, yeah. You're serious?
2: He challenges me to a race. He said, oh, all these girls hit me up and say, what about Billy? He can't skate.
4: Yeah, exactly.
2: So you want to say who won the race, Candace? Just go ahead and say it.
3: It was Billy.
2: Thank you.
4: Only because I fail.
2: Thank
4: you. I need a rematch. My skate wasn't tight enough.
3: Something's wrong with your right when it was wonky. No,
2: something's wrong with his feet.
4: No.
2: They need an alignment. Yeah. Okay. All right, Candace. So you can go see it at Mix1029FM on Instagram. Go watch it. Poo falling. I need to put that in slow motion.
3: Yeah, please do.
2: It was hysterical. And there was a little, I think he was a plumber in another life. That's all I'll say.
3: Yeah, if you blink, you'll miss it.
2: Yeah, exactly.
3: Yeah.
2: All right, Candace, what is going on?
3: Well, the process of covering up the signage at AT&T Stadium has finally started for the World Cup. We're about 18 days from the first match here, and the rebrand to Dallas Stadium, that's going to last for 39 days, but crews across the country are working to cover other stadiums as well, with the exception of Atlanta Stadium, Mercedes-Benz Stadium. I guess that logo is on the roof there, so it's not exactly the easiest or safest thing to cover up. But the tournament starts on June 11th. Our first match is June 14th with Netherlands versus Japan. We're just going to hear about World Cup stuff, you know, pretty much every day until this thing kicks off.
2: So many parties. I mean, I hope it works out and it's good for the economy, so that's what matters.
3: Yeah, there has been a lot of talk, though, about the ticketing process, too. And the states of New York and New Jersey have both launched an investigation into the pricing model and also this fake scarcity system. That's what they call it, where they basically hold back tickets to drive up prices. And then some people are even saying they've reshuffled sections after initial sales that drove up the prices too, which that's a big concern for people if they're moving seats around.
2: Everything's so expensive.
3: Yeah.
2: But I don't like that they're faking that they're in demand, high in demand, and then the prices go up, the scalpers go up.
3: Right.
2: So I just want fans to be able to actually go and enjoy it.
3: Yeah, I mean, that's with a lot of things, not just the World Cup where they use that method. So, but I hope they crack down on this, not just with the tournament, but other things as well. Guys, this movie was announced yesterday. It is right up your alley, Billy. Robert Pattinson will star as To Catch a Predator host Chris Hansen in a new movie called Primetime. They dropped the trailer yesterday. We were just talking about this show literally at the end of our show yesterday. So for them to drop this trailer is perfect timing for you.
2: Yeah, because I only watch like two things on TV ever.
3: Yeah.
2: Cops and How to Catch a Predator.
3: Right.
4: Exactly.
2: Because Chris Hansen has a new show.
3: He does?
2: He has his own network.
3: Oh.
2: So he doesn't work for Dateline anymore on NBC. Now he works for, he has his own thing called like True Blue. This is not a commercial, by the way.
3: No.
2: I'm just a nerd over this.
3: Yeah.
2: Because I think he's hysterical.
3: Yeah.
2: This is not a joke. Like the way they catch the predators, I think it's an amazing thing.
3: Yeah. Mm-hmm. Whatever it takes.
2: But
3: for
2: it's
3: me.
2: Just the way he does it. So he's got his own, so I watch him all the time. But Robert Pattinson's getting the voice down.
3: Yeah. Do you want to listen to this?
2: Yeah, listen
3: clip
2: to him.
3: From
2: the
3: trailer?
2: Be Chris Hansen.
5: What would have happened if I wasn't here? You see how this looks, right? At the end of the day, men must be held accountable for the decisions that he makes.
2: I mean, that's not bad.
3: It's really not.
2: Not bad. And you got to consider, too, that Robert has an accent.
3: Yeah. Yeah,
2: he's so he's British. Also has to do an American accent.
3: Yeah.
2: So he's doing pretty good.
3: He is, yeah. The movie's set in 2006 when most of the show's episodes were on TV, but they haven't announced a release date yet. But you're going to be first in line to watch this.
2: Oh, yeah.
3: This,
2: I just like the way Chris Hansen comes out of nowhere. You know, when the Predator's in there and they're so happy.
3: Right.
2: You know, because they're losers and they think they're going to do something weird.
3: Right.
2: And then Chris Hansen comes out and just shatters their whole life.
4: With those one-liners.
2: And why don't you have a seat over there? And they're like, oh, what's going on? Oh, I wasn't going to do anything. I was actually coming to talk her out of it.
4: Yeah.
2: And then they tell him to bring something specific.
4: Right.
2: So it incriminates them. So they're like, well, then why did you bring two Happy Meals, a bag of Skittles, and some Bud Lights?
3: It's sad. It's really not funny, but it's entertaining.
2: Yeah, it's the show.
3: Take
2: it's
3: these
2: funny.
3: Guys down. Yeah.
2: Right. Take them all down.
3: Yeah.
2: I'm watching that movie immediately.
3: For sure. Real quick, guys, I mentioned National Burger Day earlier. So there's a guy named Burger Beast who says Buffalo Wild Wings has the best burger for a chain restaurant, and it's going viral today. Obviously, there's tons of deals for National Burger Day, but do people go to B-Dubs? Is that what everyone calls it?
2: Yeah, but...
3: For burgers?
2: For best burger, though?
3: I thought you went for wings.
2: No, a lot. They have good food.
3: Okay.
2: But best burger, I don't know about.
4: Yeah.
2: Like, Five Guys has a good burger.
3: Oh, yeah.
2: That's a chain.
3: Yeah, In-N-Out.
2: In-N-Out.
3: Burger.
2: Whataburger. There's a lot of other burgers. Chili's.
4: Yeah, ooh, Chili's burger.
3: Yeah, theirs is good, huh?
4: Chili's Come on. Smash burger. Ooh.
2: All right, calm down, Pooh.
3: Find the deals, though, today.
2: Relax.
3: They're out there. I'm Candace Lopez. Those are your Texas top stories on Mix 102.9.
2: Every time we start talking about food, the weirdest noises come
4: I'm
2: out of Pooh.
4: I'm hungry.
2: Mm. Oh, man.
4: Can Whopper at Burger King?
2: Okay, hot take of the day is coming up next. Gross. Pooh on skates and making noises? No, thank you.
0: It's a cool kids summer at Disney World, and you're invited.
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3: 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Coming up next, we do it on the 40s all day. Summer send-off. Make sure you listen to win. It's Bailey the Kid, Candace Lopez, producer Pooh. Hot take of the day. This list was cracking us up. Eating and drinking habits that give daters the ick. Okay? And we're weird when it comes to food, I think, sometimes. We eat, well, yeah. I don't eat weird. Actually, you know what? I'm sorry. Candace is weird.
4: Yeah,
5: I was weird.
3: When it comes to food, not the way you eat. It's just what you eat.
5: Okay.
3: You're kind of picky.
5: I don't think so. I really think I'm not picky at all. I'm super easy.
3: Like, that's interesting to me.
5: I like most foods. I just don't do dairy.
3: I don't think that's the case. Like, you and Pooh, first of all, I think that is a deal breaker. If two people can't agree on, like, food,
5: yeah.
3: It's a deal breaker.

0: Okay. Like, you and Pooh could never date.
1: I mean, no, oh, but why?
0: What a weird thought. You yeah. two as a couple?
1: No, that's super weird, but why?
0: Ew, brother.
2: Why would she?
0: Oh, I mean, well, first of all, you wouldn't date because you're married.
1: Right.
0: Second of all, I don't know. I don't think he's your type. You're not a big fan of, like, butt crack randomly showing.
2: Oh, calm down.
0: Would, yeah, let's say in a perfect, in a weird world, would you ever, like, say, Pooh's a nice guy, I could date him?
1: Oh, my God, Billy.
0: Okay, next.
1: Stop.
0: All right, let's go over these icks. All right, certain people have certain icks. On this thread, there's so many funny ones. This girl said, I was pretty early into seeing someone and invited them over for pasta. I spent around 8 hours making my grandmother's all-day sauce, and when we sat down before even tasting it, he shook a bunch of Cajun seasoning all over the plate.
1: What is wrong with you? Try the food. Cajun seasoning.
0: This is exactly what I would do, though.
2: And yeah, same.
0: Pooh would do this, too.
2: I'm telling you right
1: You're
2: now.
1: You're going to season the food before you even try it.
2: Yes.
1: You spent all day cooking this.
0: Because certain people, you can tell, don't season their food. I'm sorry.
1: Y'all are not right for giving it a chance.
2: No. What? Candace.
1: You're judging it before Pooh. You've even tried it.
2: Pooh. Candace, even before I taste your food, I'll be looking for seasoning. And I know you.
1: So I'm just saying. But you forget I have to cook for an 8-year-old.
2: Oh, I totally understand
1: we're
2: that.
1: We're cranking up the spice slowly for example, as he gets older.
0: For example, when you brought in your chili, Pooh immediately ran for the lorries.
1: Yeah, but he also put salt on what? His orange?
2: I did that one time.
0: That's true.
1: Your taste buds are whack.
0: She gets salt.
1: They are.
0: It's so mad. No, but your chili was seasoned well.
2: Yeah, it was.
0: But we like things. Pooh and I like a lot of seasoning on things.
1: Well, I cut it in half when I make it because I know I need my kiddo to eat it.
0: Like when you did your chili recipe online and we saw it, I was like, where's the rest of the salt?
2: Yeah.
0: Where's the rest?
1: Well, then I add it to my portion because I want him to eat it.
0: Okay.
2: Because you said a pinch of salt. You literally meant a pinch of salt.
0: Oh, I should barely throw any on
2: it
0: there.
2: It was like the thumb and the pinky just...
1: No, I add it after the fact.
0: Oh, after. I don't even think you use, but you never just look at something. Like, you could look at some people's chicken and know that it needs seasoning. Because it looks like it's never seen the sun.
1: Yeah, but her grandma's pasta? Yeah.
0: I don't want to see all white chicken.
1: It's been
0: chicken.
1: Going for 8 hours in there?
0: You're baking chicken and it's all white on top?
1: No, that's real.
2: No kind of glaze?
1: That's true.
2: I'm going for the seasoning.
0: I dated
2: real.
0: Someone like that.
2: Yeah, I did too.
0: And it was awful.
2: And that's why I don't let her cook.
0: Yeah. So
1: fine, you cook.
0: But is that a big enough ick that she's like, okay,
1: no.
0: I'm out? All right, well, it was to her. She said, Now this is funny. After making a steak dinner for this guy I was dating, he got tons of grease all over his hands and then proceeded to use the bathrobe I lent him as a napkin.
1: Oh.
0: First of all, what are you doing eating steaks in bathrobe?
1: Yeah, that's weird. Yeah. I don't get that.
0: I mean, I kind of do. It kind of sounds awesome.
2: Yeah.
0: It's kind of what I would do like now.
1: Yeah.
0: As a single guy,
2: right?
0: I'll eat a steak in a bathrobe.
1: Go for it.
2: Real quick.
1: No one's stopping you.
0: I'll eat a steak to my tidy whiteys. Just kidding. I don't wear tidy whiteys. I was talking to a guy on a dating app, and he said that one of his favorite things to make is pizza. Mm-hmm. Then he proceeded to say that his hack was to use tortillas for the base.
1: Okay. He's a fitfluencer.
0: Yeah,
1: what? That's what all the fitfluencers do.
0: Carb-free tortilla pizza.
2: Oh,
1: yeah.
2: No.
0: Right up Candace's alley.
1: Save a bunch of calories.
0: I love that you say you're not a picky eater, but you're the one who orders pizza without cheese.
1: Right, because it makes my face break out. I love cheese. Cheese doesn't love me. It's not my fault.
0: I think you could. At this point, you could. We've worked together for like 26 years. I think you honestly could eat cheese at this point.
1: I had a little bit of cheese when we were
0: Let's try tomorrow on the show.
2: Yeah.
1: No.
0: Can we do it?
1: No, because if my face breaks out, I get to deal with it for 2 weeks.
0: But it'll be good for online, for social.
1: No, it won't.
0: What?
1: We'll Nobody have wants to see
0: a
1: that.
0: A block of cheese and come back Monday and see what happens.
1: God.
2: Eric ain't going nowhere. He's stuck with you. Why are you worried about it?
0: I went out with a guy who I took to my favorite pho restaurant, and he immediately put a ton of sugar in it before tasting.
1: Oh.
0: I was horrified, total turn off, never dated again. That's something Pooh does. Pooh orders a drink. I'm not even kidding you. Pooh orders a drink. He orders really girly drinks at restaurants, like alcoholic drinks.
2: Oh,
0: so, like, you know, look at the girliest thing on the menu. Like the fruitiest margarita.
1: Like rosé with a strawberry on top.
0: Oh, yes. Yeah, yeah. And then he will put sugar in it.
1: Wow, poo.
0: It's unhinged.
1: I told you your taste buds are off.
0: Yeah. Before even, but who puts sugar in something that already has sugar?
1: No, yeah, that's all those are is sugar.
0: Mm, yeah, that's what I said.
1: That's why they're so good.
0: Mm. Extra sweetening over a fruity margarita?
2: Yeah, no. Sometimes the margaritas are lame.
0: Mm. And then he'll put Splenda if he's being healthy.
2: No, you.
0: Okay, what about this one? I poured water for my date at a restaurant, she said. And he looked over at me and said, wow, how masculine of you.
1: How about how nice?
0: You're not.
1: That's
0: is that
1: so
0: bad?
1: Nurturing
0: I think
1: and
0: it's
1: motherly.
0: Bad table manners, though.
2: Right.
1: For the woman to serve the water?
0: Well, for anybody to serve the water.
1: Why?
0: Unless it's the waiter or waitress.
1: But sometimes they just put those, like, you know, bottles, the glass bottles on the table, and you just pour the
2: yourself.
1: Filtered tap water yourself.
0: Yeah. But if you're on a date night, I'm assuming it's more of a fancier restaurant, upscale,
1: okay.
0: And
2: right.
0: You're not supposed to, like,
1: could
0: you're not
1: be.
0: Supposed to pick up your own silverware and move it around either, I don't think. I think that's considered rude.
1: That's rare, though, at fancy restaurants.
0: Like,
1: only.
0: You start stacking the plates. I hate that's kind of
2: cringe. I always pre-bus.
0: Yeah, but you do. You make the job harder because you put the napkins in between the plates, mashed potatoes on top of stuff, and the waiter's picking it up like, what are you doing?
2: Yeah. I know how to do it. I used to wash dishes sometimes.
0: Well, that's why you don't anymore. My date took me to a restaurant that was advertised as pay what you want, and I realized that after we left, all he paid was a 20.
1: Huh.
2: Okay.
1: Is
0: that bad? You know those restaurants. There's one in Fort Worth.
2: Right.
1: Yeah.
0: And I think it's awesome because it's for charity.
2: Yeah.
0: So you go in, you have a date night or whatever, you eat, and you pay whatever you want, and
1: yeah.
0: You leave. Now, most people would do dinner for two and leave extra because it's charity.
1: Right.
0: This guy left a 20 and left. Once again, something Pooh would do.
2: Yeah, why is she worried about how much I pay?
0: What's appropriate to leave, though?
1: Yeah, it depends on what you ate.
0: Well,
1: you know,
0: it's two meals. I would say more than 20.
1: Yeah.
0: I would think, what would you pay on a date night? The average date night's like $200.
1: It's insane, yeah.
0: Would I leave $200? No. Mm. But I would probably at least leave $100.
1: You would?
0: What?
1: That's crazy.
0: It's for charity, you Scrooges.
1: No, I know, but yeah, wow.
2: Come on.
1: I wouldn't say $100 at one of those places. They only serve like sandwiches and stuff.
2: Yeah, like 40.
0: No, it's not. It's a sit-down restaurant. You're going to spend $100. If you go on a date, you're not going to spend $100 with the tip and everything?
1: Oh, yeah, for sure.
0: So you would leave $100 there?
2: No.
1: Interesting.
0: What are you leaving, Pooh?
2: Probably about 50 or 60. That's it.
0: Cents?
2: No.
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0: Hopefully you're having a good morning. They're saying maybe a chance of rain and storms today. Could happen around noonish. Could pop up in the afternoon. Basically, who knows? Same thing tomorrow. High around 90 today. It's Mix 102.9. Billy the Kid, Candace Lopez, Producer Pooh. Do you notice a difference with me, by the way, Candace?
1: No.
0: Today, you don't?
1: No.
0: You don't notice any difference because I started something new this morning. And I'm like, I got to talk about it because I swear to God it's working.
1: Oh, no. You brushed your teeth out of the shower today.
0: No. Brush my teeth in the shower. Okay. Still do that. Then take it out to the sink. Everybody yells at me. Don't leave it in the shower.
1: Right.
0: Just let me live my life.
1: Fine.
0: No, I started the pause method. I read this in some
1: expert. The pause method?
0: Some expert is like, when you get up, do the pause method. Some like psychological. A genius. I don't know what he does. He works at Harvard.
1: Okay.
0: He said, dude.
2: He works at Harvard.
0: He does. He's a professor, Pooh.
1: Okay.
0: What do you know? Pooh giggling over there. In his roller skates. By the way, we're still wearing roller skates.
2: Yeah, we are.
1: I know.
0: Okay, the pause method. Are you ready? This is, he swears this works. So I'm like, I'm going to try it out. P. So it stands for something, Candace. What is that called when it stands for something? What
1: does
0: that
1: mean?
2: Abbreviation.
1: No.
0: No, Pooh.
1: Those things.
0: Acronym?
2: Oh, yeah. Acronym. Oh, yeah, see, that's right.
0: Why am I the...
2: I knew it started with an A.
0: P. You start with P. Pause.
1: P stands for...
0: Put your phone down.
1: Oh.
2: Okay. All right.
0: So I did that. It says immediately grabbing your phone when you wake up is a bad thing. So I did not grab my phone immediately when I woke up.
1: Are you sure? Because you DM'd me this morning at like 3:50.
0: And I'll tell you why.
1: Because I was brushing my teeth.
0: Yeah. And I'll tell you why. That goes with another letter coming up. So,
2: okay.
0: A, P-A, that's how you spell pause. Avoid inbox overload. Avoid.
1: Oh, okay. Yeah.
0: Don't check your email right away.
1: For sure.
0: So I avoided that, which I usually do anyway.
1: Yeah.
0: You, unrush your morning.
1: Okay. They
0: say. So they say, unrush your morning. We tend to rush out of bed, rush to get to work, rush through meetings.
1: Well, yeah. What are we supposed to do?
0: Well, it's supposed to slowly start up your morning. So why I DM'd you at 3:50 in the morning is because I woke up a half hour earlier today than normal.
1: Oh, okay. Are you sure?
0: Yeah. Yes, I'm sure. Why would I not be sure?
1: I just don't see you getting up 30 minutes early.
0: I got up at 3 a.m.
1: Unrush or whatever you said.
0: Unrush. 3 a.m. I woke up. So I drank some coffee at home.
1: What?
0: I played with the dog. Yes.
1: Why? Shouldn't we have the lion music going on?
2: Yeah,
1: I'm not buying this from you.
0: Don't hit the lion music. No.
2: Yes, I'm hitting it.
1: You got up at 3 o'clock this morning to have coffee at home and play with your dog.
0: And play with Trigger. Yes, that was you. Are you ready for S&E?
1: Yeah.
0: S, simplify your to-do list. So I actually went over my to-do list this morning, and I already started narrowing some things down, and it helped. And then E, ease into work mode.
2: He's so lying.
1: Okay.
0: I'm not lying. That's the funny part, is I'm not lying. Ease into work mode, and that's what I did.
2: Okay.
0: Felt so good. I wasn't rushed. I wasn't racing to get here.
2: Mm-hmm.
0: Felt clear. I'm in a better mood.
2: Right.
1: Okay.
0: Are you denying that, Candace?
1: No.
2: Yeah.
1: I'm not denying that.
0: What'd you do this morning?
1: Well, I got up and checked my phone. Because I saw you DM me when the notification came through. I'm like, what meme is he sending me this
0: and
1: early?
0: And you're a mess today.
1: I'm not a mess today. I might be later.
0: Okay, that's fair. Try that, though. I'm gonna tell you what. We should all try it starting next week.
2: Right.
0: Starting Monday.
1: I'm not getting up 30 minutes earlier than I normally do. That's insane.
0: See, well, then that's why you won't cooperate.
1: I already get up early enough.
0: Yeah. Well, Pooh was DMing me about something that scared him, and I'm like, what are you talking about, Pooh?
2: Oh, yesterday. So I walked my 13-year-old Paul to his friend's house. Always walk him to his friend's house or whatever.
0: You walked?
2: Yeah, I walked.
0: Are you sure?
2: It's only a mile and a half. Not even a mile.
0: Play the line music.
2: No, it's not even a mile. It's a couple of blocks. I can walk
0: a
1: couple blocks or a mile?
0: Yeah, which one? Is it a couple blocks or a mile?
2: It's a couple blocks. It's like a half a mile.
0: That's not even close to a mile.
2: Two blocks is not even a half a mile. I said a couple blocks.
1: It felt like a mile.
2: Anyway, it's me. Yeah, it don't matter. It's me.
0: Okay,
2: anyway,
0: go ahead.
2: So I walked him to his friend's house, and normally I cut back through the neighborhood, but I said, you know what? There's a new little trail. I'm going to go that way. So I'm walking down this trail, and people are jogging or whatever, and I ain't going to lie to you. I'm not scared of a lot of stuff. I'm not scared of snakes, spiders.
0: You are scared of
2: everything. I'm not.
0: Okay.
2: I'm not scared of snakes, frogs.
0: You're scared of cops?
2: No. Well, yeah, of course, naturally.
0: What else?
2: Anyway, I saw the biggest possum I've ever seen in my life. And I'm telling you, it was so big, this couple was coming, and I remember the husband going, oh, geez, what is that? And we all paused, and I was trying to get my phone out to record it, and it just stood there and was like, literally breathing, like, heavy. And I was like, golly, look at how big it is.
0: But leave it alone. They're not going to hurt you.
1: And I...
0: No.
1: They look like it, though.
0: Yeah, actually, we need possums.
2: No, it didn't play dead
1: Did
2: or nothing.
1: Take pests
2: like,
1: or
2: it,
1: what?
2: It didn't play dead or nothing. It just had its mouth open. And I was like, okay, newfound fear. I'm scared of possums now.
0: No, you can pet them. You should have pet it.
2: Pet it?
0: No. You can absolutely. What?
1: Pet a possum?
0: No, everybody else listening shouldn't, but Pooh should try.
2: No, I'm not doing that.
0: They don't have rabies. You know, they don't
2: Are you sure?
0: They don't get rabies. They can't get rabies.
1: Oh, really?
0: Yeah.
2: Because even that guy's wife was like, those things
0: They eat ticks.
2: They have
0: Trust
2: rabies.
1: Me. Oh, good.
0: They're good for the environment.
2: Really?
0: Yes. You should, honestly, be good to possums.
2: Man.
0: Don't hurt them. Let them in your home.
2: With his mouth wide open. I was like, man.
0: How did he sound again?
2: Look like my ex when she sleeps.
0: Oh, God, Pooh!
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2: All right, we got a lot going on this morning. Candace Lopez, what's up?
3: Well, Universal Kids Resort in Frisco has an official opening date. That is July 1st. Tickets, hotel packages, and the park's first annual pass option just went on sale. So there are 7 lands in this park, of course, themed after Universal shows and movies like Shrek, Jurassic World, and SpongeBob. But they did release a variety of different ticket options that are on sale. You can also create your own package with a special 1.5 day option as well, which I think is pretty cool because, you know, the littles, they just get tired. So to be able to go in the park early and end your day, you know, is really exciting for a lot of parents.
2: It actually looks cool. There's Shrek Swamp. I'm looking at a map right now. There's, the Minions playland. There's a lot of pools and, like, water.
3: Yeah.
2: Which is good because it's obviously predominantly outdoors.
3: Yeah, it makes perfect sense.
2: But just to not get it twisted, because so many people are, like, hating on it who are older and theme park enthusiasts.
3: Yeah.
2: It's not meant for adults.
3: Right. It's called Universal Kids.
2: Yeah, so people are looking for, like, big roller coasters.
3: Like little kids.
2: These rides look weak. Well, it's not for you, Chad.
3: Yeah. No, Chad, you go to Six Flags because we're talking about all of this. They actually started testing the Tormenta Rampaging Run. This is the new Giga Dive Coaster there at Six Flags Over Texas. They posted a teaser video of this testing. People are getting excited for this.
2: Well, I mean, if you're into roller coasters, this looks next level amazing.
3: Yeah.
2: But to me, it looks terrifying.
3: Yeah, I don't know that I could do this. It's 309 feet tall. It goes up to 87 miles per hour. The tallest, fastest, longest dive coaster ever built. And it goes down a 95-degree angle.
2: Yeah, 95 degrees. So not even a 90. That's straight down. This goes a little backwards.
3: Right.
2: Like
3: an S. Like a little S kind of curve situation.
2: Yeah, the body's not supposed to do that.
3: No.
2: No, but
3: I don't think so.
2: 87 miles an hour?
3: Yeah.
2: Oh, man. I can't do it.
3: I'll watch.
2: Is it an ick that I'm scared of roller coasters as a grown man? Then so be it.
3: Because, okay.
2: Well, the good news is, though, guess what? Pooh's going next week to test it.
4: I'm going to the food court to test the food.
2: No. They said you could take a turkey leg on the ride with you.
3: Oh, my gosh. Yeah, hang on tight, Pooh. A former CIA official has been arrested after the FBI found more than $40 million worth of gold bars inside his home. The court filings say the man used fake credentials to get jobs, inflated his salary, and collected military leave pay. So they also say he requested large amounts of government funds in gold for supposed work expenses, but the CIA couldn't account for where that gold went. But when they searched his home, they found over 300 of these gold bars, about $2 million in cash, and dozens of luxury watches. I guess he was also posing as a decorated Air Force pilot as well. And I'm like, how did this happen?
2: So, but he did work for the CIA at one point?
3: Yes.
2: Oh, okay. So that makes more sense.
3: I guess, for clout and, you know, to basically have credibility.
2: I mean, those CIA agents are trained to lie.
3: Yeah, I mean, he had clearance for everything, so...
2: He's just doing what he wants.
3: Jeez.
2: That's scary.
3: Glad they figured that one out.
2: Yeah.
3: Real quick, guys, Travis Kelce went viral last weekend for chugging a beer at the Cavs-Knicks game. He was sitting courtside with Taylor Swift, of course, and he's addressing that moment now. He was on the New Heights podcast with his brother, and Jason was like, look, Travis, you're a role model. You can't be out here chugging beers in public. And Travis says, you know, it was a classy chug. I didn't spill one drop. He said it was to get people going, and it definitely did.
2: It worked.
3: Because, yeah, I mean, when Frat Travis comes out,
2: yeah, but
3: it's like
2: Frat Travis, Frat Travis next to Taylor is just weird to me.
4: Yeah,
3: I think I've gotten used to it, and now it seems just normal for me.
2: She's just so put together and classy and strategic, and then there's bro next to her just chugging Coors Lights, and it just is weird. I think it's funny. Don't get me wrong, but you know, deep down inside, I don't think she likes it.
3: Yeah, I don't know. I wonder, like, what's the real Taylor? You know what I mean? Because she's classy, of course, and she's got it all together. But I just wonder sometimes, you know, she's out here pounding shots and doing things like that, too.
2: Yeah, but
3: just
2: she doesn't.
3: Not in public.
2: She doesn't do it on the big screen or when people are watching.
3: Mm-hmm.
2: She's well put together. Oh, you know he got in trouble for that. And I think he was just revolting anyway. Because she's like the mom in the situation, I've heard.
3: Yeah.
2: So I think he was mad and chugged a beer to spite her because I guess she took away his fruit snacks.
3: God.
2: And he got mad.
3: That's what it was.
4: It's snacky time.
2: It was snacky time.
3: Oh, boy.
2: And Taylor said, no more fruity snacks.
4: Yeah.
2: And then she took away his iPad.
4: Oh.
2: And he got mad. Yeah. So he chugged a beer.
3: Okay. You heard it here first.
2: I'll show you, Taylor.
3: There you go. I'm Candace Lopez. Those are your Texas top stories on Mix 102.9.
2: Don't you think that happens? He gets in trouble and Taylor's like, no more screen time for you, buddy.
4: Sit down.
2: You're cut off.
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1: On Mix 102.9, a chance of this Disney World vacation coming up next. It's Billy the Kid, Candace Lopez, producer Pooh is here. I'm laughing because I just took my skates off.
2: God.
1: I just took my roller skates off. Pooh and I race, and I keep watching the video because, oh my, Pooh falling, just Pooh on skates, it just cracks me up.
2: Yeah.
1: Because Pooh could do anything that makes me laugh. But the way he fell down the hallway and rolled a couple times, you got to go see it.
2: Oh, yeah. I've watched it 10 times for
1: go
2: sure.
1: Watch it.
2: It's,
1: 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I won in the race, just to let you know. And I'm not trying to brag or boast. I want Pooh to beat me in one of these bets.
3: Dude, I would have won today.
1: I keep telling him. I'm like, just pick a sport or some kind of event or activity where you're really good at it.
2: Yeah.
1: It wasn't skating.
2: He started off good.
3: I did. I'm telling you, this right skate gave me problems. That was it.
1: Yeah, I don't know.
2: I had you. Watch the tape again. Look at the right skate.
1: What about the
2: it
1: right
2: was
1: skate?
2: Loose or something.
3: It was loose.
1: You got to tie them. Mine were loose, too. I know, cannot roller skate that well. I can rollerblade. I can ice skate.
3: Yeah.
1: Roller skating's tough because there's four wheels. It's just weird to me.
2: It's perfect.
1: Yeah. No, it's too many wheels. Too many wheels. All right, if you got a secret, 833-787-1029, whatever that secret may be, just go ahead and confess. Maybe it's that you want a couple skate with Pooh. Whatever it is. Now, you got one. What's going on?
4: Yeah, so, you know, I just honestly want to know if this makes me a terrible person or not, but basically the father of my children is not in my will at all.
1: Not your will. So this is not, is this your husband or not? You said father of your children, husband or no husband?
4: Not my husband.
1: Okay.
4: So we've been together for years and we have two very young kids together. But no, we're not married. And lately our relationship just sort of has felt like a business agreement, you know, than an actual like love story. And we just kind of go through the motions every day. We co-parent, pay bills, just sort of get through life. But honestly, the romance and the excitement, it's just not there anymore. He's a good dad, I will say. He works hard. He has a good job. If I'm really being honest, he's been a pretty crappy

0: partner. Yeah, I mean, we met and everything kind of just moved really fast. Like, our heads were sort of spinning. And before we knew it, we had kids and a house and responsibilities. And suddenly it was just like, whoa, you know?
1: Yeah, and it's hard with two young kids, you know, to keep the romance alive and all that stuff, I'm assuming. So, but it feels like everything's, it sounds like it's just kind of been blah for a while now.
0: I hate to say it, but yeah, we're just sort of going through the motions and getting by. And that brings me to, so recently my father passed away. He left me a pretty large inheritance, and there's a lot to it. It's not, it's money, it's property, it's investment. You know, it's a lot. It was enough that I had to actually sit down and seriously, you know, plan legally too. So I made a will, and this is, you know, my confession. My boyfriend doesn't know it, but I didn't leave him anything. So basically everything would go through my sisters. She would essentially, like, should something happen, you know, to me, she would essentially control the finances and make sure that my children are taken care of course. And my kids would be obviously provided for no matter what, but him, I didn't leave anything, like, directly.
1: Wow. So we're talking about a large amount of money and stuff. And he has no idea that he's not even, I don't mean to laugh, but he's just not in it at all.
2: Yeah, he just don't get nothing?
0: No, I mean, here's my reasoning. It's pretty simple. Basically, he used to talk about marriage all the time, and he used to bring up rings and proposals and our future. And then over time, it just stopped. And now years have passed and we have two kids and nothing, you know? And at some point I just sort of started feeling like if I'm not even good enough for that level of commitment while I'm alive, then why in the world would I trust you with everything I have after I'm gone? You know? And I know that sounds cold.
1: No,
0: I
1: don't think it sounds cold at all.
3: No, I think that's safe.
1: I think it is too. If you're not married, and I get you have kids together, you're going to make sure the kids are taken care of. But if he is not ask you to marry him after two kids,
3: right?
1: And he can't show you that kind of commitment. Why does he deserve to be in the will?
2: I mean, because he's been living there. I mean, he's not just some guy who's mooching off her.
1: I'm not saying he's mooching.
3: But if the kids are taken care of, he takes care of himself.
1: Exactly.
0: Right.
1: It sounds like you two are not destined to be together. I hate to say that, but it just sounds like it is what it is. Doesn't sound like you're in love with this man. Like, oh my God, I love him. I don't know what I'd do without him.
3: He's a crappy partner. I mean,
0: I hate saying that, but yeah. And at this point we have our kids, and I think we're just sort of both of us just going through it for the kids and their best interest.
1: Yeah.
0: But I mean, do you think I should bring this up to him or just not even say anything? I mean,
1: well, I hope nothing happens to you for sure, but I don't think you bring it up. If you bring it up,
3: odds are it never comes up.
1: Right. Yeah. If you bring it up though, guess what? He's going to be like, well, I will marry you, babe. If he knows you came into a bunch of money.
2: Yeah,
3: that can't be the motivation for him to finally propose.
1: He's going
3: to
1: find a ring real quick.
3: Yeah, for sure.
0: Right.
1: Damn, our love feels different now. I feel enriched with love.
2: I see you in a whole new light, babe.
1: I mean, I'm not saying he's that kind of guy, but there's definitely some motivation there. To
0: Money does crazy things to people.
1: I agree.
0: It really does.
1: It does. So if he doesn't know this, I wouldn't even say anything. If he doesn't know the details about your inheritance, why doesn't
3: that's your decision, it's your business.
1: And I'm not telling you to get away from him, but at the end of the day, man, life is too short. If you're not happy with this guy, I'm not advocating. If this were you were married, let's work it out. This guy doesn't want to make a commitment to you after two. First of all, two kids is a commitment. That's it. But I mean, put a ring on it, bro.
3: Right.
1: What are you doing?
0: I know. It's like, seriously.
1: Pooh had eight. Pooh had eight kids and no ring. He had three kids.
2: Yeah.
1: And never got married. No. And I'm not saying you're wrong.
2: Yeah.
1: But
2: no, it just didn't pan out. You know, we had different views. That's the only reason.
1: Just kept having kids. No. Do you miss her?
2: Huh?
1: Oh, okay. Thank you so much, ma'am. Good luck with everything, and I hope it works out. It's going to work out for you either way.
0: Thank you for letting me get it off my chest.
4: Of course.
1: Can you imagine, though, not knowing that your partner came to a bunch of money? I mean, we're talking like, I know how much because I've heard off the air.
3: Oh, you do? I mean, houses, investments, whatever else?
1: Multiple properties.
3: Oof.
2: Wow.
1: Yeah, multiple millions.
3: Jeez.
1: And you have no idea, and guess what? You're not in the will. Well, sorry.
3: Yeah.
1: Sorry about your luck. All right. You want to go to Disney World? Let's make it happen. We do it on the 40s pretty much every hour, so a shot to win. Let's go.
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0: Mix 102.9. Billy the Kid, Candace Lopez, Producer Pooh. I'm about to get out of here. We'll see you tomorrow. Have a great day. I can't believe tomorrow's already Friday, which is weird.
1: Right?
0: I feel like it shouldn't be Friday. It feels like it could easily be Tuesday still.
1: For sure.
0: But I guess that's a good thing about a short week or a long weekend, whatever you want to call it. Candace, what you got going on today? What are you doing?
1: Well, I think Eric and Enzo are getting back in town either late tonight or tomorrow.
0: Oh, cool.
1: So I got to get everything back in order because I've just been living like whatever.
2: Freedom Fest.
1: Yeah, there's dishes in the sink. Yeah, I got laundry in the dryer.
0: I love that you think that's reckless when that's every day of my life.
3: You're like, I'm living crazy. There's a dirty spoon in the sink.
0: I'm just flopping around on the couch. I have a laundry that hasn't been folded. That's literally my life every day.
1: Yeah, well, it would be mine too.
0: Okay.
1: I'm like, if they weren't coming home.
0: Actually, you know what? I don't think right now I have one dirty dish in my sink.
1: Wow, good for you.
2: What?
0: I know. I've been
1: You've been eating my dishes.
0: No, I've been cooking. I cooked yesterday.
1: Okay.
0: I've been eating good.
1: Wow.
0: I'm doing the pause method when I wake up.
1: No, you're not. Wait,
0: yes, I am. I'm putting away my phone.
2: He's eating on paper plates.
1: Yeah, exactly.
0: Well, that is true.
1: That's a good idea. I should have done that.
0: I do the ultimate man hack as a single dude.
1: What? What's that?
0: I eat every meal on a cutting board.
2: Okay, yeah, I'm down with that.
0: Have you ever really tried that, Candace?
1: I've done it once or twice, yeah.
0: Yeah, I like it. Like, it's a cutting board, but it's like, why not?
1: Yeah, I already had the food on here.
0: Thank you.
1: I get it. Wow. I'm here for that. Support.
0: We agree on that?
1: Yeah.
0: I'm not wasting water.
2: No.
0: And dishes.
1: Right.
0: And paper plates.
1: Yeah.
2: No, not
0: I'm
2: at
0: just
2: all.
0: Cooking, cutting the onion on there, cutting everything I need, and then eating on it.
1: Yeah. Might as well. I like
2: then
1: that.
2: Then rinse it off when you're done.
0: Yeah. Even, I mean, if I don't rinse it off, it's fine.
1: Well, you want to rinse it off.
2: Yeah, please.
0: Well, I think, aren't you supposed to let the flavors soak in the cutting board?
1: I don't think so.
2: No.
0: Oh.
2: You get gnats and all kinds of stuff.
1: I don't think you
2: want to
1: season your cutting board.
2: Yeah.
0: I don't get gnats. Pooh, you get gnats.
2: No, I'm just saying, you just want to rinse it off. I'm just, my OCD, you got to clean
0: your shoes get gnats. We'll see you tomorrow. Have a great day. It's Friday. More chances to win a Disney World vacation on us. On the 40s every hour. On that note, have a good one. Bye.
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3: Ryan Seacrest, Sisney with you. 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
4: My pheromones were in line. Or what do I have? What do I have?
5: I think we all have pheromones.
4: Do I have pheromones? Mm-hmm. Can we look that up?
5: You have Fonzie, testosterone.
4: Look up pheromone testosterone. What do I got?
6: All right. So testosterone is the male hormone. Estrogen is the female hormone. Serotonin and oxytocin are happy hormones that are brain
5: producing. Those are the ones we have.
4: That's what we want.
3: I tell you what, I got serotonin because you know what I did for the first time yesterday?
5: Oh.
3: Pilates.
5: I was going to say Pilates. Guess. Not Pilates.
3: Bro, I looked at this guy named Jimmy John, whatever, Pilates. This man who's 83 years old who invented Pilates, real guy. I want to look like that one day.
5: Right.
3: Guy's 83, looks like a stud. So I got into it.
5: Took a walk around in nature. Can you come with me sometime? I love Pilates. It would be so cute on the reformers together.
3: I just started, and I'm getting, I'm tapping into a conditioning of all the different little muscles. So once I get my brain wrapped around the movements, absolutely.
5: Okay, great.
3: Absolutely. But I rolled in. There was a bunch of people in there, and I rolled in and did it and squeezed all my unsqueezables.
5: Make sure you squeeze.
3: I mean, I don't know how many unsqueezables you have, but I have a lot of unsqueezables.
5: It just gets into the nitty gritty, you know, like those like little tiny places that you don't realize.
3: I think it released the serotonin.
5: It sure does.
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3: Let's get to the quote of the day in a second. Right now, three passive-aggressive things you may say you don't realize are passive-aggressive. Are you that person? One, no offense, but...
4: Oh.
3: Now, you know offense is... But anytime a but is used, nothing mattered before the but. So
4: no
3: cut
4: offense.
3: Out the but.
4: What about what you do? You do, with all due respect.
3: With all due respect.
4: So I feel like that's kind of
3: with
4: in the same...
3: With all due respect, that's probably passive-aggressive. Another one, Sissany, I looked at your vacation schedule, and I say, must be nice.
4: Oh, please.
5: That is so passive-aggressive.
3: Must be nice.
4: I know.
3: I mean, the first year you started here was vacation right away.
4: I did not know that I was going to take over this role when I booked that vacation 10 years ago.
5: Yeah, he will never let it go.
3: Passive aggressive statement. Whatever, it's fine.
4: Whatever. These are all, by the way, you say all of these things.
3: I know. So fine. I'm the annoying passive aggressive.
4: Whatever, it's fine. You literally just did it right there.
3: Yeah, fine. Exactly. Fine. Whatever. And today's quote. Becoming less reactive is a huge part of growth and decreasing stress. If you let everything get you worked up, you're damaging your mind, you're damaging your body, and you're damaging your spirit.
4: Ain't that the truth?
5: Dang.
3: You need to learn not my problem, and you can't
4: whatever,
3: say whatever.
4: It's fine.
3: You can't say whatever, so not my problem's a good one.
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1: All right. So the Sphere. I've never been to the Sphere. I have friends that have been to the Sphere. They've seen DJs there. They've seen performances there. But everyone got all up on me about Harry Styles going into the Sphere, and now he's not, is he?
2: Right. What is actually true?

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3: I have not yet been inside this fear in Las Vegas to see a concert. I've been near this fear. Anyway, big moves. Everybody says Harry's coming. Then I read Harry's not coming. Is he doing a residency in the Sphere?
4: Well, before we get to Harry, I want to talk about the mini spheres. They actually are going to be happening. So think 5,000 seats instead of like the 17,000.
3: The same thing
4: that Vegas has.
3: Dome.
4: So the cool thing here is that they want to create the same company. They want to create mini spheres that are going to be in different cities.
3: So anyway, is Harry coming or not?
4: Harry's not coming.
3: That was a rumor?
4: That's bummer's news. Yeah, they confirmed that there was never any talks about Harry
3: Vegas.
4: Where
3: does that come from? How does that even start? And then
5: because fan bases? Probably talks. Like maybe they like lobbed it out.
4: No, I know how it
3: wasn't even an option.
4: I know how it happened. Because Harry went to a concert there. I forget whose concert. John Mayer?
5: John Mayer and the other people.
4: Yeah, so he went to that concert. He was spotted there. And a lot of people thought that he was there kind of like checking out the Sphere and seeing if he would be able to do a show there too.
3: All right. Well, mini Spheres and no Harry. Gotcha.
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2: The New York Times had an article about the phrase, it's all good, and how it needs to stop, and I'm with them on that.
3: Oh, it's all good. You're right.
4: It's all good. It's so,
2: it makes me really not feel good when you say that.
4: It's all good, man. That's where it really came from.
3: Not make you feel good? Or you just now after reading this article, you're like, oh, yeah.
2: No, I always thought something was wrong with people that said that. And now I know. Now I know. So here are some others that could be annoying. No worries. I use that too much. What would you use instead of no worries?
3: No worries. I
4: like it. It's all good.
3: Don't trip.
2: No, that's worse.
3: I mean, I'm trying to think of different ways.
2: Another one is, do you find these phrases annoying when people say, it is what it is?
3: I don't find that annoying. It is what it is.
2: I mean, there's a way to say it like, look, here's where we are. So it doesn't matter what was. It's where we are.
3: What's annoying is what it is, in the context. Like, if it's something that's like really major for that person's life and you say that, then that's very annoying.
2: Well, what about saying, what's the solution? Like, cut out the is what it is. Like, do we need to find a solution? What's the
3: solution? I feel like I'm in a post meeting with you.
2: Well, that's what a post meeting sounds like.
3: That's what it sounds like. That's what Ryan says. All right, so what's the solution?
2: Oh, that's the solution. I don't need to hear the history of why we got here. Just tell me what we're doing to go forward. Stop the pain of the history of the problem. What's the going forward of the problem?
3: Yeah.
2: It's like, got it. I understand. But why? And what do we do now? And then I'm just saying. That's another one that people are annoyed by. I'm just saying.
3: Oh, that is such a crutch for me. I say that all the time.
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3: After like 2 decades, Gmail finally letting you change your email address without starting a whole new account.
4: Yeah, I actually just did this yesterday.
3: Most of us get our first email address when we are young, wild, and free, in the words of Wiz Khalifa.
4: Yeah.
3: Our addresses, as we grow in life, may be too candid.
4: So mine was Wild and Crazy Sis.
3: Yeah, I would definitely not guess. Okay, give me one. Let's go. Who can I? Let's see.
4: All right. Shakira Wannabe, and then the number one.
3: Sophia.
5: No.
3: Tanya.
5: Yeah, that was me.
3: I thought you were the head of a different fan club in
5: it
3: high school.
5: It was Shakira John Mayer fan club. It was both of them.
3: Yeah, John Mayer.
4: Next one. Funzy Girl, 1, 2, 3.
3: Ruby.
6: No.
3: Oh my gosh. You guys have changed so much. I don't even recognize you when you were young. Is it Sophia?
5: Yeah, it is.
3: Is that still yours?
5: It might be.
3: Yeah. All right, well, Ruby, yours is the next one then.
4: Right. By default, Fashion Really Late 10.
6: Yes, and I applied my first job with that email. I was like, I should probably have changed that.
3: meaning you are always 10 minutes late?
6: No, I think 10 was the year I made it, maybe like 2010.
3: Oh my gosh. This is great. I didn't get any of them right, which means you have evolved all so much.
4: Yeah.
3: I didn't even recognize these Gmail addresses, but you can feel free to change yours now. They're letting you do it.
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3: Now, Maddie, I want to jump right into this because I hear it's a sensitive topic. Your fiance is insisting on getting a prenup. When did he spring this on you?
4: Yeah, last night. He took me out to dinner. We got engaged a couple weeks ago, and it's been incredible. It's the happiest I've ever been in my life. But he thinks that, you know, it's just smart business. And I'm like,
0: business.
4: Why would you plant? Yeah, right? I love him so much. He like had clauses and like articles about how he wanted, you know, we are to spend every other Christmas with his family, which was already our plan all along.
0: So oh, but why he do we wants need it like in writing?
4: Yeah.
0: That's
4: like,
0: weird.
4: And that like legally weird. Binding.
3: I mean, right? If you love and trust and loyal, like, well, of course you're going to do that.
0: Yeah, it'd be one thing if it was like, I mean, even all of the money side of it is like, makes me feel weird. But that, like putting the Christmases in and all that, that's even
3: Maddie,
0: weirder.
3: When is the wedding supposed to be?
4: It was supposed to be next year.
3: All right, and he just threw this on you, the prenup conversation.
4: Yeah.
3: Above my pay grade, this one. So
0: yeah, me too.
3: There's a guy, he's a legal expert, and he's got a podcast. I think that's how I've heard of him. Anyway, his name's James. I'm going to actually throw this on him for you. You'll listen in, and we'll get some advice on how to handle it and where to go and how you should feel. Hang tight. One second. He's on the line with us next.
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Plus, hey, someone's getting this dream vacated Disney World. Chance to win every hour in the 40s. Airfare, hotel, tickets to the park. 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I can feel

102.9. Abe, you're wondering what you're going to have for dinner tonight. Just a heads up, it's National Hamburger Day, so I feel like as Patriots, we should probably have one, you know? Now I got to decide, where am I going? Am I going Whataburger? In-N-Out? Sonic? That's a tough one. Maybe, you know, since it's National Hamburger Day, I just do all three, or is that too big back? Do a little comparison, if you will, that does not end up on Instagram. I'm just going to eat them, really.

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Now, coming up tomorrow, this girl did something to her neighbor that could technically land her in jail, but in a weird way, I feel like it's the right thing she did. 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

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We are going to do that next. So excited for you to win this thing and tell the people you love that are going with you. It is going to be like a dream vacay. We were good.

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0: 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I had to tell you first, man, Billy the Kid of the Morning had me on edge this morning. Anybody else got like a man in their 40s that's like does things like they're still in their like adolescent age or early 20s, man? Billy the Kid and producer Pooh, I woke up to seeing them roller skating around the radio station. Dude, when I tell you producer Pooh face planted, I was nervous. I was like, is he okay? Like, he had a hard time getting up. If you haven't seen it, Mix 1029 FM on Instagram.
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1: 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A polygamist from Utah and an L.A. 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
23: Hello, I'm Robert Smigel. 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Cartoons on SNL, Conan stuff, Triumph the Insult comic dogs, some movies. 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

0: it's Ann. Gonna get you entered to win this vacay to Disney, not land, world. Sorry, my bad. Disney World. We're gonna do that again next with Mix 102.9 Summer Send Off. You and three people getting the dream vacay to Disney World, airfare, hotel stay at one of their Disney resorts, plus multi-day tickets to the park. A little important note, make sure you're listening to Mix 102.9 on your iHeartRadio app, because you're gonna need that to win this vacay, okay? And it's gonna be during the summer, a cool kid summer, so here's what I suggest. Before you even go, you gotta go to Walmart, man. When I tell you I have cleaned up on crop tops and like sleeveless shirts, I got a sleeveless shirt with the cover of the band Korn's album from back in the day. Can't tell me nothing when I'm hanging out at the pool wearing jorts with that shirt. I'm gonna automatically have a bad attitude.
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10: You went to JCPenney to find those summer fashion staples, like shorts and tees from A&A in St. John's Bay. 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

102.9. What up, Dan? Officially got an opening date for Universal that is opening up in Frisco, the new kids theme park. Going to be opening up July 1st. I love that, man. 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
7: Some clouds tonight. A stray shower or thunderstorm is possible. We'll see a low of 71. Partly cloudy skies tomorrow. A high of 93. And tomorrow night's low, 75.
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13: Hey, it's Ann. No better way to get through this crazy traffic in DFW than with the best mix of the 2000s tip today. We got some Spice Girls coming at you this hour. White Stripes, Snoop Dogg. Listen, I'm gonna do some garbage, too. Mix 102.99. Not like garbage music, but the band Garbage. I felt like that needed some clarification there, okay? Garbage.

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Now, coming up tomorrow, this girl did something to her neighbor that could technically land her in jail, but in a weird way, I feel like it's the right thing she did. Tomorrow morning, 7:30, I'll let you be the judge.

0: and Sam, trying to get you this vacate Disney World. That is my mission. The whole point, I squeezed myself into these skinny jeans that are apparently out of style. We're doing it every hour in the 40s, so I got another chance for you to snag it for you and three people. A vacate Disney World here in just a few on Mix 102.9. FIFA is really just stirring the pot, you know? I just feel like this is why we can't have nice things. Apparently, New York and New Jersey are launching a probe into FIFA World Cup ticket practices, I guess, like the accessibility for fans, the cost for fans. New York City actually even bought up a bunch of tickets and are only selling them for $55. I think they said something about buying like 300,000 tickets or something like that.
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Hey, Dan. That was literally, that's what I sounded like when I saw producer Pooh from Billy the Kid in the Morning eat it on roller skates this morning. Him and Billy the Kid got no business to be out here rolling around on roller skates. Grown men in their 40s with bad knees. Billy the Kid already has like a calf injury. Producer Pooh, I think, hurt himself. If you have no idea what I'm talking about, Billy the Kid and Producer Pooh roller skating around the building today. If you haven't seen the tragic footage of that, Mix 102.9 FM on Instagram.

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We're doing it every hour in the 40s on Mix 102.9. So another chance to win our summer send-off. We're going to do that at about 6:40. Snag this vacay. Hey.

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Dan, I got to get out of here. Thank you so much for hanging out with me during your ride home on Mix 102.9. I'll be back tomorrow to kick off the weekend with you. Super stoked about that. My dude Brady popping in next. Gonna keep trying to get you that vacay to Disney World. I'll be back tomorrow. You want to hit me up in the meantime? You can always hit me up on Instagram, chillin' with Zan. That's Z-A-N-N. I'll talk to you there. Bye.

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22: Wake up in the morning. Glasses, I'm out the door. I'm gonna hit this city. Before I leave, brush my teeth with a bottle of Jack. Cause when I leave,